up. 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So leave the past behind, 'cause that's the way it's done. So keep moving.

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your life behind for just a moment to come here, to see, to feel, to taste, to lick. Ah, so brave. And then perhaps you thought to take comfort on Madame Pica's pointy teeth. There will be no comfort. 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